it's harder. I said, pretend you come in my name. She just laughed and said, are you so funny? I said, yeah. I can't see anyone smiling.

time you look at, they will insist. Cause everybody hates a tourist. Spend one who thinks it's all such a lie. Yeah, and keeps days of peace. Oh, come out of the bathroom, never. Spend one who